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0: Poslouchej nás on air, online na fajnradio.cz nebo v aplikaci Fajn. Co je hot v hitparádách? Co letí ve streamech? Co právě trenduje na TikToku? 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Vždycky hot, vždycky fresh. 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
1: My name is Somber.
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0: Fine.
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6: 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This is Ed Sheeran.
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2: 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So we hate the paparazzi. Now you're somewhere they can't go.